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0: last name Hayes, Henry Adam Young Sam, first name Adam, common spelling, middle initials W for Wesley, date of birth 5/26/1986, again that's 5/26/1986.
1: Zebra King 3, Edward 7, Young, chassis your driver out of Centralia, 2025, Mazda passenger, license 27. Adam Hayes is valid, class E, Edward out of Columbia, standby for 99.
0: My possible apologies, 05.2 miles.
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2: Trespassing in Gascony Village at the boat ramp. 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
1: And four.
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2: 1395, Jefferson City, 358, did you copy traffic?
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1: Go ahead.
0: Tell me to Brenda Trower. Brenda Trower. Phone number is 573-470-8261. Again, 573-470-8261. Reporting party lives on Woodlawn advised that there is a female by the name of Edith Moore that has been trespassing in her residence, has been sleeping on her couch, and now things have gone missing. Reporting party would like to speak to a deputy about it.
1: Perfect.

0: What?
1: West Monroe, 10 Oak, Florida, George Mary 9, Frank 1 Mary, George Mary 9, Frank 1 Mary.
2: Sherman 8.
3: Six, 4, 6, true Buffler.

Last name Morris, married Ocean Robert, title Sam. First name Sophia, Sam Ocean, Paul, Henry Adam. Middle initial E for Elise, date of birth 7/14/2009.

plate, George Mary 9, Frank 1, Mary is showing to Lance Morris out of Mexico, 2005 Toyota passenger, expiration 27. Your driver, Sophia Morris, is showing a valid Class F out of Mexico, restrictions for intermediate, negative 99.

0: Go ahead.
1: In reference to the check well-being, the reporting party has called 911 two other times to ask if first responders were on the way. We advised that help was en route. She began to get irate and then disconnected the line. She didn't like my answer, just for information.
0: First, dude.
2: 827 to 858, where you at?
0: Okay, John, Vanilla Ocean.
2: Received.

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1: It's going to be Highway 54 and County Road 424 with a tractor trailer.
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0: Scott.
1: Last name Friedman, Frank Robert Ida, Edward David, Mary Adam, Nora, first name Karen, common spelling, middle initial J for Joanne, date of birth 5/23/1977, again that's 5.

4312 is showing to an Eric Friedman out of Illinois on a 2018 Mazda Utility, expiration 8 of 2026. Your driver is showing a valid Class D out of Illinois.

0: entering the Vandalia car have reports of a domestic physical. One ready to copy.
1: Got it.
0: It's going to be at 600 North Maple Street, 600 North Maple Street. Caller state that her neighbors across the street was punching his wife in the face. State that the male just left in a black Chevy. It's going to be a truck. Again, it's going to be 600 North Maple.
1: Perfect.
0: Go ahead.
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1: Show me clear, been throughout the area, unable to locate.
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2: I made contact with, Williams 207 East Hickory. He's okay. He was just messing with stuff in his car and sitting in the seat. I'll be en route to the domestic in Grandalia.
3: Received. 1928.
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4: 858, do you guys need me to start heading your guys' way too?
2: 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It sounds like the suspect left, and I'm just leaving Farber.
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0: Your 2 hour subject called back and advised you missed a call from you.
1: Mercy, that call must not have been for me.

0: Frisco officer, stand by for fire alarm. Attention Mexico GPS, need response to 1990 Doss Road, 1990 Doss Road for a fire alarm. 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We do have key holder information. Again, that's going to be at 1990 Doss Road.
1: Good.
2: 34 to Marine Station, show me clear.
0: Copy clear, 1932.

0: 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That's the intro.
1: 14, clear from quarters.
2: Copy 214, clear from quarters, 1932.
3: 17, it's just a normal response, no lights, no sirens.
1: 17.
3: 36, Mexico.
2: 36.
3: Mexico, just information. There's a disabled vehicle right before the track on South Morris in front of the animal shelter. I spoke to them, said that they ran out of gas. I'm going to go back and check on them after fire alarm.
2: Received.
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1: 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She's advised that the subjects have already left.
0: 1395, 1935, through Buckler.

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1: 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It will be P. Paul E. Edward 96828. Need a trailer plate.

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1: Last name Templin, T. Tom, E. Edward, M. Mary, P. Paul, L. Lincoln, A. Adam, I. Ida, N. Nora. First name is Mark, M. Mary, A. Adam, R. Robert, K. King, middle initial W. William. His date of birth is 06/16/1967.
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0: 对，蔡维，但是呢，这个。
1: Last name Campbell. Charles Adam, Mary Paul, Boy Edward Lincoln, Lincoln. First name Leah, Lincoln Edward Adam, Henry, Michelin, Nora, date of birth 8/25/93, 08/25/1993.
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1: 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Date of birth is going to be 8/6/98, 08/06/1998.

0: and Salad Puff out of Vandalia, -99. Your second subject, Jacob, is revoked out of Vandalia. 27J1 on PNP for burglary second and stealing a motor vehicle. -99.
1: Received for PNP response. You can put contact was made through the phone. Complaint was made for verbal domestic. If you also could change the location to 609 North Maple, then I'll report. I'll be clear.
0: Mercy, 1945.

0: Barbiedale that has a big fire pit going on, producing a lot of smoke in the area. Just information.
1: 10. 34.

0: 36, you're confirming. 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
1: Yeah, I'm en route.
0: Thank you.

0: 858-867. What did that dog look like last night that you found?
1: It was a brown pit bull.
0: Receive, thanks, sir.

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1: 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It's gone. 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
0: Copy, will do.

0: 858-67. 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Do you know if they shifted that? I think I might have found the owner.
1: 867-858.
0: Do you know if that dog went to the city pound or not during day shift?

0: know you guys left the Animal Control Lady a voicemail, but it was at the corner of Walsh and Walnut is where the dog was.
1: I have no history in cat with that animal being taken to the pound.

0: ASAP, just for information, it looks like at 8:35 the dog had still been there, and then at 10:06, 8:54 advised the dog was no longer there.
1: Perfect.

858 Tiger, and you can show that call back returned for the citizen inquiry. If you could also make note, I believe that Brenda Trowler is the owner of that dog. She described it as like a reddish pit bull with dark red different spots on it.

0: Dodge ambulance, medic 2. Medic 2 to response. Highway 54 on the South Clark on ramp. I get Highway 54, the South Clark on ramp. 22-year-old male, in fact, he's having an anxiety attack. He is awake, he is breathing. Again, Dodge ambulance, medic 2. Medic 2 to response. Highway 54 at South Clark. 54 at South Clark on the South Clark on ramp. For a 22-year-old male, believes he's having a panic attack. He is awake. He is breathing. 2003. Max Gloss, 30 first responders to Highway 54 at South Clark. On the South Clark on-ramp for a 22-year-old male, believes he's having an anxiety attack. He's awake. He is breathing.
1: 36.
0: 34.
1: 10.

this for information. He's going to be on the northbound side of Highway 54. Just a correction on that. He's going to be south of the overpass. He was northbound on Highway 54, heading towards South Park.

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Point zero on scene, 2008.

0: Attention RCA ambulance, minus one need response to 400 Harvard, 400 Harvard. 80-year-old female chest pain, she's awake, she's breathing. Again, RCA ambulance, medic one need response, 400 Harvard, 400 Harvard. 80-year-old female chest pain, she's awake, she is breathing, time out 20 minutes. Officer, the first responders to 400 Harvard, 400 Harvard, 88-year-old male with chest pain, correction, 88-year-old female with chest pain, she is awake, she is breathing. Again, first responders to 400 Harvard, 400 Harvard.
1: 74.
2: 10.
3: You're right to Hannibal, 634.1.
0: 2634.1, arrival at Hannibal, 2010. Static 1.
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0: We're received 805.2 and route again responding to 400 Harvard, 400 Harvard for an 88-year-old female with chest pain. She's awake, she's breathing, she does have history of heart attack, taking her daily medications in the past 12 hours. I'll provide EMD code when I have one. We're received 2011. Huh?

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1: 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I'll be 10-8-J6.
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0: police officer, the first responder to 118 Bourne, 118 Bourne. Sydney for a 30-year-old female who had a panic attack and passed out. She is now conscious and breathing. Again, Mexico officer, the first responder to 118 Bourne, 118 Bourne.
1: 30.
0: For a 30-year-old female who had a panic attack and passed out. She's awake. She is breathing. Again, on an ambulance. Base 1. Base 1 in response to 118-born. 118-born. 30-year-old female, panic attack. She is conscious and breathing. Timeout 2022. Go ahead.
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0: 2022.
3: Tom, she's born. Do not, need to write a question, I believe.

attention, Troop F Officer Special Attention Cars along I-70, CNI driving. I-70 eastbound from the 106.4, I-70 eastbound from the 106.4 as of 5 minutes ago, a black Mazda with unknown registration, vehicles weaving, speeding in the construction zone, and almost struck our reporting party. Information, Cooper County Troop F, there.

Attention Troop F Officer, Special Intervention Cars Long, I-70 Callaway County, CNI driving, I-70 eastbound from the 163, I-70 eastbound from the 163. As of 1 minute ago, a white Nissan, possibly a Sentra, with unknown registration being driven by possibly a white young male. Vehicle is varying speed, weaving, erratic braking, making obscene gestures to the reporting party. Information Troop F, clear.

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0: Mark, we're 820 South Park for shoplifting. Caller states that a male in a white t-shirt left Walmart in a maroon Volkswagen SUV heading north in town. States that they stole two fold-up chairs and an awning, approximately $300 in value. Unsure of who it is, and it's going to be in the area of Walmart.
1: Very cool.

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0: 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Have a callback in reference to harassment. 1-8, copy.
1: Go ahead.
0: It's going to be to a Jordan Holt camp. Again, Jordan Holt camp, phone number 573-567-6680. Again, that's 573-567-6680. She advised that she is a victim of a case that she has been harassed by a Stephen Houghton subject. She stated that he has been driving past her house and slowly and yelling at her. Again, it's going to be at 1202 West Washington.

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0: South Clark ad in New York and Terre. With Missouri plate, Robert Lincoln 8, John 7, Mary. Robert Lincoln 8, John 7, Mary, Missouri.
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0: 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Can clear it out. 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
0: 480, stranded motorists located at the Petro in Kingdom City. The Petro in Kingdom City, the reporting party locked his keys in the cab of his tractor trailer. It is currently not running.
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1: Five oh nine, Jeff. Show me in route 602.
0: 509, your best clear.

tactical officers, lead officers to 831 South Trinity, 831 South Trinity for unknown problem. Made contact with a female while getting the birth information. She started cursing at us and then disconnected the line. Called back and she answered, disconnected the line again. Again, it's going to be 831 South Trinity.

Upstairs, need upstairs to 4820 South Clark, 4820 South Clark, Walmart, for shoplifting. Caller is going to be AP with Walmart. State that he has two subjects in the office who were stealing and are refusing to identify themselves. And it's going to be at Walmart.

0: Roger.
1: 12:45.
0: Yeah, if it wasn't the subject that I was thinking it was, I'll be fine.
1: Drew Buckler.
2: 569-2145,
1: Drew Buckler.
3: 359-2145,
1: Drew Buckler.
3: 358, Jeff.
1: 358.
3: I added an incarceration report to the SharePoint. I'll be tonight.
1: 358, if you could provide GPS on your incarceration report. 358, Drew Buckler.
0: 12:45, Jeff.
1: 12:45.
0: And Jeff, I'm having problems with my Tyler. Could you give me my CFS number?
1: Your CFS number is 260-282814. Repeating, 260-282814.
0: Thanks, Jeff.
1: 12:45, Drew Buckler.

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0: 30 arrival. Arrival 2147.
2: On Trinity, if that's the address I'm thinking of. I just saw the Williams subject riding their bike northbound on Jefferson.
0: 30, copy.
3: Trailer with a silver tanker, license 801T, correction, 80122T, Tom of an unknown state. A tractor trailer with a silver tanker, registration 80122T, Tom of an unknown state, unknown company name. 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Information, Boone County, Troop, Escort.

0: where'd you say Williams was again?
1: It is at the intersection of Breckenridge and Jefferson. She's riding a bicycle with no headlamp heading northbound on Jefferson.
0: Copy, thank you.

0: 6 and 10, where did you say you seen her at?
1: I saw her on Jefferson, heading northbound from Breckenridge, probably about 5 minutes ago.
0: Okay. 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
1: On bicycle.

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0: 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She's en route back to her mother's house with the phone. Show me clear.
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0: Apologizing, can I deputies have an unknown problem, possible physical domestic, when you're ready. I believe it's going to be... ...2644 Audrey Road 557. Can you just hear a male and a female screaming in the background? If you take Highway 54 to 557, it's going to be the long driveway on the east side of the road. Can you just hear a male and a female screaming in the background? Not getting a response.
1: Mexico.
0: In there from Mexico, 2201.
2: Take 58 covering.
0: 858.
2: That address is going to be across from the Van Park High School, correct? Where that long driveway is?

0: It's going to be on the south side of the tracks across from the high school.
1: Pursuit, they'll be across the street. Copy and route.
0: Received and route from across the street.
2: Hey, Poppy, I'm in the car wash currently now, being around.
1: Pursuit.

0: Nate, 58 Dodger. Can you see if we have a tripper closer than Mexico?
1: Affirmative.

0: Jefferson City, 680.
1: Go ahead.
0: 680, did you have traffic?
1: 10-3, overheard Aldrin County AG traffic of an unknown problem across from Van Far High School. I'm in Mexico, but I can start that way if they'd like.
0: For Audrain County, just called providing the address of 2644 Audrain Road 557 in Vandalia. Stated a male was yelling in the background with a female. Audrain County overheard the female saying she should have shot the male in the face. Unknown weapons, unknown situation. There's a deputy on scene.
1: Down for now.
0: 680 through Beckler.
2: 672, Jeff 42.
0: 672-2205,
1: Drew Beffler. Audrain, can you re-advise?
3: He's just inquiring if state car 680 had traffic for Audrain County.

0: 680 ordering.
1: Hey, Vinny.
0: I've just called from Mexico.
1: Roger, did route from Mexico, 2206.

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0: 602, Chabot Clear. Stable 2208.

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0: Copy, transporting one to 300, 2209.

0: Can we clear Walmart en route to 300?
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0: Just for information before we start the interview, it looks like the one that's with 34, we do have another case on. Let's make sure that we look that up before we start.
2: 34.

0: 667, State Car 682, copy direct.
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0: Any puppy advice you walk in disregard?
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0: go. 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
1: For which subject?
0: Both.
1: Time is going to be 2209-2209. Going to be the same for 34.
0: Thank you.

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0: Go ahead.
1: George Charles, Robert King, Sam Edward, 33 Adam, George 229107. Again, that's 3 George Charles, Robert King, Sam Edward, 33 Adam, George 229107.
0: Show the 2010 Chevy truck to Joshua Keener out of Eolia. Title only.
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0: recibida.
1: Sirs, I have a walking at the station in relation to your subjects in custody. How about the walk-in, 2220?
2: Tom out of Robert, first name Jeremy, Tom's calling Michelle J. John. Date of birth, 11/2/82, 11/2/1982.
3: Received. Did you have a second?
2: Yeah, if you could page up Brittany Shadell. My initials T. Tom. Date of birth is going to be 1/5/85.
3: Received. And would you like read back, or do you want me to just put them in the incident?
2: If you could put them in the incident, I believe they're on PMP as well, so I'll call in for PMP response.
3: Received.

Central Officers. Have a check will be kept. Mississippi, 130 North Mississippi. Reporting party advised that her grandson might be under the influence of a narcotic. Wants officers to come and check him out. Declining EMS, 130 North Mississippi.

There's a reference to the checkboat being on North Mississippi. The reporting party advised it's going to be a 39-year-old male. Advised that she wants officers to check on him because he is talking in his sleep.

0: Hey, Penny.
1: 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I'm not calling for PMP.
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0: Cavo Jim. I was disturbed with possible flight progress of Vaseline on Clear.
1: Probably has a possible fight in progress. Did you advise Fastlane on Monroe?

0: 673. Because in Mexico units fast lane, I'm en route to a juvenile who's going southbound on Muldrow, who I guess stole someone's phone.
1: Ricky Boulevard, Mexico. I copied you following a juvenile south on Muldrow. The rest of it was very muffled. Could you re-advise it?
0: I'm following juvenile south on Muldrow, who allegedly took someone's phone.
1: Ricky.
2: Thank you.

0: code that he advises me in a foot pursuit or...
1: 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He did not say for certain.
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0: go ahead.
1: Juvenile made contact with a Muldrow, so he got jumped by the individuals at Fastlane. He's continuing walking south on Muldrow wearing a red jacket. He is not requesting any type of medical or report or further assistance.
2: Received. 10 is now
3: back lane
2: north as well.
3: Received. I'm backing up to Fastlane.
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1: He's currently out with the juveniles at U.S. Bank.
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2: Mexico 10-867 advised that there was no phone.
1: Great, dude. I've been in contact with 867. I'm going to be out at the building just north of Show Me with those juveniles.
2: Perfect.

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1: Hey, 6-7, could you revise? I attempted to walk on you.
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fireworks. Happened at Kentucky Fried Chicken. Reporting party advice that someone in a white SUV shot a bottle rocket at him. Last seen heading west on Jackson towards West Plaza. Unknown maker model, just a white SUV.

police officer. 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He is still at KSC. Advice. He is not injured. 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

0: white SUV. They did not know what the make or model was.
1: Received. I believe while I was out Fast Lane North, I saw that vehicle discharge on the firework on Monroe. Just heads up the car.
2: 30.
1: And do you have a direction of travel? They're heading west on Monroe for Fast Lane North. Approximately 7 minutes ago, 8 minutes ago, it is going to be a white SUV. Did you happen to get a look at a potential make or model? Negative. If I had to take a guess, the shape of it kind of looks like a Hyundai from Santa Fe.
3: The plate of Nora Mary 8, Sam 4 Frank, Shoshua Mila Kitson on a 2014 Ford to an address on North Washington.
1: Yes, I'm at KC.
0: At a KC, 2323.
1: 10 Mexico, will you let 867 know that we appreciate the help?
3: He has been advised. Just for further information, it's going to be a Ford Escape.

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1: Morning, Mala Kitson.
0: I'm about to swing by the DOR address. Give me a call if you want to meet me up here.

0: actually re-advise that plate from the LPR.
1: Nora Mary 8, Sam 4, Frank. 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
0: And

0: 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Report of loud music.
1: 30. 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
0: Copy. Case I forgot, go ahead and show me clear the last call.
1: Where is he?

arrival 2332. Just for information, it's going to be coming from apartment D, David. The reporting party is going to be in apartment A, Adam. She's willing to sign the complaint.

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0: Last name, Kipton. King Ida Tom Sam Ocean Nora. First name, Mala Mary Adam Lincoln Adam. Middle initial K is in King. Date of birth, 8/26/2003. White female, Missouri.

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1: You'll have to show me clear. 2343.

0: to officers to 1200 Northwestern, 1200 Northwestern for a piece of service. Caller states that the neighbor, the house to the right of her, is cutting wood with a chainsaw, and he has been asked to stop. However, he said no, and it's going to be at 1200 Northwestern.
1: 10. 34.
2: 36.

0: field officers, in reference to that peace disturbance, there's going to be a correction. The reporting party is going to be at 1227 Northwestern, not 1200.
1: I believe the address of the subject is going to be 1303. It's going to be Dolan Tree Service from what the reporting party provided.
2: Send.
0: Copy, Rodney Dollins, 2345.
3: Hey, it's 200, drive south.
4: Hi.
3: Highway 22, just east of Economy Metals with Boykin 4, John 7 Charles. Boykin 4, John 7 Charles.
4: 20, copy 22, Economy Metals, 2346.
0: And 36, rival, 2346.

Rodney Dollins, out of Mexico, born 8/23/1978, 1097J2, negative 99.

0: 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Show both units clear. They've been advised of the city ordinance. They're going to stop using the power tools.
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Next officers, I report a fireworks. Be west of the address 1013 MS.

0: detect. I made contact with those individuals shooting off the fireworks. They were at the Fairgrounds and Boulevard intersection, advising the city ordinance. They said they were going to stop. Copy clear.
1: Copy clear, 16 after.

0: Mexico. There's have reports of fireworks at the area of South Morris and Carrico, again, South Morris and Carrico.
1: 30.

the reporting party for the fireworks call on MN just called back in and stated that they started it up again.

0: 30. We didn't have an address for that call.
1: 30 to Main 6. Could you read that last call for service?
0: It was reports of fireworks over at MN.
1: 30, thank you.

0: arrival, 210.
1: 36 arrival.
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1: All units clear. 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
0: Roger.

0: Attention Troop Bus Officer, stand by for roll call. Jefferson City, 137.
1: 19.
0: Jefferson City, 447.
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0: Three State Troop Bus clear.

officers and first responders to 14 Marine Drive, 14 Marine Drive. 3-week-old female, breathing is raspy and pale. Again, it's going to be a 3-week-old female at 14 Marine Drive.

Medics 2 need response to 14 Marine Drive, 14 Marine Drive. 3-week-old female, breathing is raspy and she is pale. She is awake and breathing. United Ambulance Medic 2 need response, 14 Marine Drive, 14 Marine Drive. 3-week-old female, breathing is raspy and she is pale. She's conscious and breathing. 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

Charlie, level response, Charlie.

0: Roger, receive 258.
1: Arrival 258.

0: for officers in Austin City area of Washington and Hendricks, Washington and Hendricks. Reporting party advised that she went out to her vehicle and saw two females pull up in a sedan car, dark in color, and bang on her neighbor's door, advised they left at a high rate of speed and turned onto Jefferson. Oh, no, further.
1: 30. 10.
0: On scene. 301.

0: a description of vehicle again, please?
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0: Copy, thank you.

0: Officer, get officers to the area of West Buchanan. Reporting party advised there was a subject going up and down the street banging on people's doors. The black four-door car flashing at him a call on the 1100 block.
1: 30. 10.

information. Reporting party advised it was going to be a heavy set female with a ponytail and two other subjects. Unable to see a J1. Advised last in the direction of the middle school.

0: Mountain Martinsburg Fire and Medic 3. Medic 3, need response to Highway 54 at Audrain Road 471. Again, Medic 3 and Martinsburg Fire, need response to Highway 54 and Audrain Road 471 for a traffic accident. Caller states that a driver tried to avoid a deer and then went into the ditch and fell out of the vehicle. She is awake and breathing at this time. Again, Medic 3, Martinsburg Fire, need response to Highway 54, Audrain Road 471 for a driver who tried to avoid a deer, then went into the ditch and fell out of the vehicle. She's awake and breathing at this time. Tell my page, 523 WQMQ 922 WQKR 245 WQPP 352.
1: They're east of Scott's Corner.
2: To me, west of Scott's Corner, just east of Highway B-Boy. Patient is awake and breathing and is moving around.
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2: 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Just for information as well, our medical is going to request a helicopter. We will also have to contact the helicopter, just for information.
1: Receive.
3: Need 5-8 Todrain, I'll be in route from Vandalia.
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0: Dennis going to be at Highway 54 at Audrain Road 471 for a 50-year-old female, possible ejection. She is awake and breathing at this time.
1: Mark Burke, 280 around.
0: You're showing a Delta response, Delta.
2: Great. Go ahead, check on the availability of an air ambulance, please.
0: Medic 3, we did call them. I am currently awaiting weather check with survival flight. However, they did say that they're going to have a 45-minute ETA. Afterwards, I'm going to check back with the other one.

Affirmative, it's going to be on Highway 54 where it meets Audrey Road 471.

0: 7 Jam arrival.
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0: We're just east, we're just west of base 2. It's going to be a Jeep off of a field.
1: Proceed.

0: ground scene landing, correction, scene landing. We'll also attempt to contact other helicopters, see if we can get one that is less than ETA, if you all would like.
1: Patient got ejected onto the highway, rolled off into the ditch.
2: Proceed.
3: Go ahead.
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1: Hey, 2700. 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
0: Baby boy. Again, it's going to be west of Scott's Fork.

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0: Can you go by 408 South Grand in Ladonia and make contact with this person's husband?
1: Will do.
2: Just to attempt to contact another helicopter to see if they have a shorter ETA.
3: Yes, that's fine. Keep the flight coming though.
2: People do.

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0: plate. Victor Lincoln 4, Sam 2 Boy, showing 2 of Brandy Merriman out of Ladonia, 2014 Jeep, expiration 26. For further information, you are very quiet on the radio.
1: Ricky, do you have a high patrol? Is anyone around?
0: Stand by the inquiry.
1: Ricky. Just for information, we have property damage to a field as well.
0: Ricky,

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1: Marissa, you saying he works nights? He may not even be back in the residence yet.
0: Very safe.

0: 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And who's that vehicle coming back to?
1: Register to a Brandy Merriman.
0: Richie, could you page her up and add her driving information into the report?
1: Copy, will do.

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1: Good.
0: 132, try to contact, check the welfare. It's going to be the eastbound rest area on 167. Montgomery County received a call from a truck, driving company. It was calling reference an employee of theirs they last spoke to yesterday morning, who was at the eastbound rest area, and on contact stated he wasn't feeling well. This morning, they're still unable to reach him. He's unanswering and still showing his truck and trailer are parked in the eastbound rest area and haven't moved. It should be a white 2022 Freightliner truck number 1816, unknown trailer description.

3C, 1-3C, a little further information. Don't have a trailer description. Trailer number is 53R Robert 16141. Unknown what he's transporting. Driver is a Marina Gibson. Unknown phone number. Apparently there was a little bit of a language barrier. Traveler.

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1: Roger.
0: 132, information pending 1050J1, Kingdom City, 54 eastbound, just east of the roundabout. A blue Chevrolet Trax and a red Chevrolet Silverado. Both vehicles have pulled out of the roundabout and are not blocking.
1: 10-4, it's going to be a bit.
0: 10-4.
1: Okay.

0: 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We'll put you on it.
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0: Copy. 11 Mexico.
1: 11.
0: Mexico, can you try to run that individual, that Jacoby Finley, see if anything comes up? It's going to be a female, white female.
1: Copy, sir.
2: It up in the school thing. I'll give it to you in just a second.
0: Copy.
1: 22, I've been up on the subject. If you can get that date of birth and confirm.
2: Jefferson, Mexico, is that correct?
1: Yeah, that's what I got. 1221 North Jefferson. 11, I also have a number for the subject.

0: 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Color, make?
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0: Saloon, go ahead.
1: 17 Frank Boy 48, 17 Frank Boy 48. I'm going to be out at that address on Jefferson.
0: Where's it? 649 Ivory, back if you need it, though.
2: Status.
0: Right there.

to Joseph and Tabitha Romig of Syracuse on your 2022 Kia. The registration, B-Boy D-David 1, D-David 7R Robert. That's B-Boy D-David 1, D-David 7R Robert, expires January 2028. On 651, terrific there.

0: 20, Commission. Show me clear and show me out in break time. West Monroe. Follow up, note that.
1: 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Break time, West Monroe. Note that. 50 or.

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0: 22 Mission. I'm going to be clear for remaining in the area. Intend to locate. Hold status.
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2: Jefferson City, 292.
3: 205, go ahead.
2: 292, 1050J1, US 54 eastbound at New Church Road. US 54 eastbound at New Church Road. Two vehicles, an Amarin van and a red Chevrolet S10. They're both on my shoulder.
3: 10-4 now.
2: 10-2, traffic.

0: 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Okay.
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0: got a sec. Tony, Tim, actually, I was just talking to her. I just pulled away from the address. She might call her on the phone because she might not have turned her radio up because I was asking her a question.
1: Copy. I'll call her over. Reset her status, though.
2: 11 Mix, so I apologize. I'm stable. You can hold.
1: Step hold. 729.

Dispatcher, Rev Officer, Special Attention, Boone County, standard driving US 63, southbound from Missouri 22. Standard driving US 63, southbound from Missouri 22, White Jeep Wrangler, T-Tom, H Henry 8, T-Tom 6R Robert. White Jeep Wrangler, T-Tom, H Henry 8, T-Tom 6R Robert, 2021 Jeep from Moberly. Not letting others pass. Sorry, Stroopy Boys, traffic clear.

attention, Sheriff Officer. Special attention, Cooper County. CI driving Interstate 70 westbound from the 114. CI driving Interstate 70 westbound from the 114. It's a white RV with Arkansas 5195 Adam kicking people. White RV, Arkansas 5195 Adam kicking people. It's leaving. Pretty Boone County, Sheriff.

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1: I've checked the rest area, eastbound rest area, and there is no truck or trailer matching that description. I'll be 10-8.
0: 672, drift there.

0: 6-4-4, Jeff.
1: 6-4-4.
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1: 6-4-4, 745, drift there.

Attention, Drive Officer, special attention, Montgomery County, CI driving, Interstate 70 westbound from 180. CI driving, Interstate 70 westbound from 180. White truck with 1, W. William E. Edward, 490. White truck, 1, W. William E. Edward, 490. It's not on file. It's weaving. Towards Montgomery County, Sheriff Clear.

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0: 1400, 1046 J3 en route J John at Revis Woods Road. Cooper, route J John at Revis Woods Road. It's the tractor trailer. They have an unknown wrecker en route, brother, in a bad spot.
1: You can show me back out at 705 for the deputy en route. I'll communicate with him.
0: 410, Sheriff Garrett.

Attention to Rev Officer, special attention Osage. Stand driving USFD eastbound from Inky Trail. Stand driving USFD eastbound from Inky Trail. It's a white utility truck pulling a trailer with Illinois 6892 T-Tom G George. White utility truck with a trailer, Illinois 6892 T-Tom G George. It's a 2013 trailer from Edwardsville. It is leaving. 43 Rev, Rev clear.

Attention TRPF officers, special attention Cole County, CNI driving. US 54 eastbound from Missouri 179, 54 eastbound Missouri 179, a tractor trailer, white cab, unknown trailer. Trailer number 084814, weaving, slow speed. Authority is TRPF, TRPF clear.

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1: Go ahead.
0: Audrain, can you show myself an 871 en route to Boone County to pick up one?
1: Where's the, what's the name on the subject?
2: All right, I'll be correction. There'll be two. One with the name of Williams, Eric Williams. Secondary will be Collins, Stephon Collins.
1: Proceed.

0: 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We contact with employee Lauren, but there's been subjects riding dirt bikes through the yard of the business. Like a file a property damage report, trespassing.
1: Oh, yeah.

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1: Go ahead.
0: It occurred at Casey's in Ladonia. Casey's in Ladonia at roughly 0825 hours per caller. It's a male subject in a Subaru Forester. Appeared to be assaulting a juvenile inside the vehicle. I'm trying to get further information from the caller. Casey's in Ladonia, again, it occurred roughly 825 hours.
1: A39, copy. I'll be en route.
0: Copy now. 844. For information, the caller provided the plate of Victor George 2-0 Lincoln. I'm unsure if that's the correct plate. It shows on a Hyundai 2021 Hyundai to Deborah and Timothy Jester out of O'Fallon.
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0: I'll be out of the Ville en route to Troop F Garage for vehicle maintenance.
1: 1400, Sheriff, clear.

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1: I'm stable, you can hold.
0: 839, I copy, stable, hold.

Officer Troop F Officer, Special Attention, Callaway County, Santa Driving, Interstate 7 eastbound from the 156. Santa Driving, Interstate 7 eastbound from the 156. It's a group of three motorcycles and a black passenger car. Three motorcycles and a black passenger car. And they're speeding and stopping in the roadway, performing stunts. Authorities, Troop F, Troop F there.

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0: You can hear me clear. I made contact with the manager up here. They let me watch the camera. It showed the father and the daughter standing by the car. I didn't observe anything physical occur. They advised that the grandfather told them the child was throwing things in the vehicle. That appeared to be what they were talking about.
1: Proceed.

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0: 8682. Go ahead. 682, 1046, 83 on 0240 westbound, 3 miles west, US 40. 240 westbound, 3 miles west, US 40. It's a box truck.
1: 1046,
0: 682, traffic there.

0: Audrain County 2, Audrain Ambulance, Medic 1, Medic 1. The Medic 1 responded to 217 East Whitley, 217 East Whitley. Be for a 37-year-old female, general weakness, patient's currently awake breathing. You need Medic 1. Medic 1 responded to 217 East Whitley, 217 East Whitley. Be for a 37-year-old female, general weakness, patient's awake breathing alert. No other symptoms, Tim Page, 920, WQMQ 922. Mexican officers need first responders to 217 East Whitley, 217 East Whitley, 37-year-old female, general weakness, patient's awake breathing alert.
1: Howard's advising it's just south route, people.
2: Yep.
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0: Yeah.
1: 11.
0: 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I'm out of the courthouse.

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0: have a report of a parking problem, 15 Marine Drive. Color advised there's a black and silver F-150 with no plates and flat tires parked in front of the residence. Caller also advised there's a burgundy Scion that appears to have a tow sticker on the window as well. It's been 15 Marine Drive.
1: Please.

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0: 22.

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0: 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What was the name on that plate array?
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0: Copy.

0: 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I'll advise I have a 12-year-old female subject who's threatened self-harm. She has a weight and breathing, agitated but not violent.
1: Copy, Adrian. I'll be en route from Farber.
0: Received.
2: 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Again, that's going to be 247-273.
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She's awake, alert, breathing normally. Again, 11089 Aldrin Road 625 for a 12-year-old female subject making suicidal statements. She's awake, alert, breathing normally. Timeout 958, WKMP 922, WKPR 245, WKPD 252.

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1: 799.5 en route, because you're finding the 11089 altered route 65. 12-year-old female subject agitated, suicidal statement. She's way clear for me normally. Law enforcement is en route.
0: To be clear, the sign's been marked for 48 hour parking. The Ford F-150 is the brother of the resident of number 15. They're working on getting it moved.

0: Aldrin County deputies responding to Aldrin Road 625. First responders are inquiring ETA.
1: 839, and I'm on 620 just up the road. I'll be there in like 3 minutes.
0: Where's he?

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1: Vehicle's been removed on tonight.
0: 682, traffic clear.

attention, Troop F officers, special attention, Boone and Callaway. The 10-50 leaving the scene, and Kurt eastbound 132. Leaving the scene, eastbound from the 132. Suspect vehicle is a tractor trailer with a white cab and white trailer, the company named Everett. Tractor trailer with a white cab and white trailer, the company named Everett. Struck another tractor trailer, continued eastbound at approximately 9:40. Authorities, Columbia Police Department, Troop F there.

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0: Catch me in that crash. I'm around from the 101.
1: 961, Trev, clear.
0: Eastbound or westbound?
1: Westbound, the 103.6, a single vehicle that started the guardrail is now blocking the passing lane.
2: 692961.
0: Go ahead.
2: Cooper advised, I believe it's east of the 103 exit.
0: Okay, yeah, I'll have to take the 106 then.
2: I believe so.
0: It looks like traffic's almost coming to a stop.

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0: Go ahead. I don't know if you scanned fire's channel, but it looks like fire's going to beat me to it. The vehicle looks drivable from what I could tell. If you could get on the radio, have fire, see if they can take to the next exit.
2: I can't reach them. I don't have the updated channels.
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2: There's a passenger car with heavy front and rear end damage. 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
1: Okay, so passing lane's still blocked.
2: And they're only blocked till Nash can get here.
1: Okay, they're getting on the interstate here behind me at 106.

0: 242 Jeff, he attached me to their call. 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Press phone down.
1: 242 Jeff there.
2: Thanks, thank you.
1: 961.
3: Eagle's been removed. We're working on getting all of the emergency personnel cleared out. Should be open shortly.
1: 961-242.
0: I copy those. 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
1: Do you want to do traffic?

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1: 672.
0: 1025. I was having some problems with Tyler Tech. Couldn't create a call, but it looks like it went through now.
1: 672, direct there.

0: 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I'll be clear and route to the call on 3rd Street.
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You can hold status. 40, 43.

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1: 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We'll now have three transporting to 411. Last subject we picked up will be a Troy Beacons.
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1: 19.
0: 682, traffic there.
1: Jeff, 1041.
0: 188, 1055, traffic there.

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1: 11.
0: Mexico, show that callback return in reference to the Taurus subject. I'll be en route to an address on South Union.
1: 13, 11, 11, 18.

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0: Auguring, can you shore arrival at 411, any mileage 247-332?
1: Receive it. Hold on, let me have it.

16th officer, Quantico Road between Boulevard and Tripoli. Caller 5, there's a dump truck that's tangled in a power line. We're attempting contact Ameren in Quantico between Tripoli.

0: brother. Mexico, I'm going to be clear from Union. Contact made with that juvenile. I'll be in contact with the mother here shortly as soon as I clear the call that just came out. Ruthie, 1138.
1: Mexico to party quarters.
2: 214 received, 1139.
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0: 008 Paul 15 Robert, Missouri Centec. Should come back to a 2007 Sterling dump truck.
1: That's affirmative. Your plate comes back to an 07 Sterling heavy truck. Expiration 731 and 26.
0: Copy.

0: said small tiny ambulance district leads one medic team to respond to 2701 South Clark, Department East of Davis. 66-year-old male subject complaining of physical debriefing. He is waiting alert. Again, 2701 South Clark, Apartment D, Davis. 56-year-old male subject complaining of physical debriefing. He is awake and alert. Time out 11:45. Study PMC 92. Next call. Community first responders to 2701 South Clark, Apartment D, Davis. 66-year-old male subject complaining of physical debriefing. He is awake and alert. Again, 2701 South Clark, Apartment D, Davis.
1: 11, 11 Mexico, I'm clear from Quantico.
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0: 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My number, Class A, 211 David 089018. 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

0: got a self and 28 are clear. 22 will be remaining with 214.
1: Thank you.

0: activity down the callback. So the threats off 939 when available.
1: I'll get it from Ted.

0: Group of Officers, Special Attention, Montgomery County, CI Driving, Interstate 70, eastbound from 186. CI Driving, Interstate 70, eastbound from 186. White Ford F-150 with 5, Frank J. John H. Henry 60. White Ford F-150, 5, Frank J. John H. Henry 60. 2001 Ford from Baldwin. Speeding, leaving. Cruise Montgomery County, drift there.
1: I'm not going to have a portal wall on me, so get a hold of my camera, if you need.
2: Received, 11-5.
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0: anyone.
1: I did that call back for threats. 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
0: Mercy 12-3.
2: I need 12-4, so we're clear.

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0: I'll drain, I'm clear from the address in Bowling Green, hello, chief.
1: Receive clear, 1204.

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0: Here, John 6, Young 0, Robert.
1: I copy. John 6, Young 0, Robert, is that correct?
0: A vehicle.
1: 11, I copy plate of John 6, Young 0, Robert, is that correct?
0: That's correct, and I'm in the 900 block of Trinity.
1: Copy, I may have walked on you. Is this a traffic stop?

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0: Last name is Reed, Robert, Edward, Ida, David. First name is Jamisha, John, Adam, Mary, Edward, Ida, Sam, Henry, Adam. Middle initial L, Lincoln. Date of birth is 10/27 of 1994. 10/27, 1994. Lexington, Missouri.

0: on your plate provided John 6, Young 0, Robert 9 on file. Subject Jamisha Reed shows back left at Frank. Correct to one restriction, two actions, no convictions, negative for 1 point.
1: Mexico, I have a correction on the plate.
0: Go ahead.
1: Victor, John 6, Young 0, Robert 9.

0: 11, plate. Victor John 6, Young 0, Robert. Victor 9. I'm sorry, Victor John 6, Young 0, Robert. 2009, Mercury passenger 28, Danny Jennings out of Mexico, expiring October 25. Also shows a registered sex offender by the name of Danny Jennings.
1: Mexico. She said she was pulled over last night and sent in for the expiration plates. Can you confirm that?
0: Copy, Nova.

0: 11.
1: Thanks, come clear from the traffic stop. Time is up only. I'm actually going to be out in front of 922 South Trinity in reference to a parking issue. I've got a plate when you're ready.
0: Go with plate.
1: 3 King Edward, Boy 62. 3 King Edward, Boy 62.
0: Dodge truck, Joy Robert Payne, Tread of Paris, expression 27.
1: Okay.

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1: 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Copy clear. 1220.

0: go ahead.
1: 11, we just received a 911 call from Vanessa Toro. She's at the 923 South Union address. She's requesting assistance with getting her juvenile child.
0: 11.

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1: 1245, Jeff, clear.

0: 100 NFPs, I have a concerned citizen when ready. The caller resides at 13781 Highway Double J John, 13781 Highway Double J John. Spoken to Deborah Thurman. There's a crop duster that she believes is flying too low and she's scared.
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1: 690, drift there.
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0: Ridiculous, 1245.

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0: please.
1: Robert Mary 3, Henry 9, Williams. 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
0: Robert Mary 3, Henry 9, William, Amy Power out of St. Louis on a 2020 Kia expiring 26.
1: Copy.
0: Mexico to 11, status check.
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2: First name is Amy Adam Mary Young. Missile L. Lincoln. Date of birth is 3/13/1966.

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Correct 216, no traffic, negative 11.

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1: 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I'll let County know.
2: T-9TJF, what's his name?
0: Raymond Bulchi. Raymond Bulchi.
2: Okay, and where's he from?
0: Fulton.
2: 10-1.
0: 22-1306, drift there.

0: 839. Go ahead, I have two plates for you when you're ready.
1: 839, go ahead. But first.
0: 19 John, 6 Lincoln Zebra. 19 John, 6 Lincoln Zebra, Missouri, 26.
1: Have a good thing.
0: Second's going to be 7 David John, Henry 73. 7 David John, Henry 73, Missouri, 28.
1: Where is he being the incident?
0: Audrey, and I'll have one to run name and date when you're ready.
1: Good.
0: Last name Moore, Mary Ocean Ocean, Robert Edward, first name Lucas, Lincoln Union, King Adam Sam, middle initial W for Wayne, date of birth 7-2-1999, 0702-1999, white male, Missouri.
2: We instructed them to have the tech call us when they're available.
3: 22, thank you.
0: You're ready. Go ahead. Last name Davis, David Adam, Victor Ida Sam, middle first name Michael. Mary Ida Charles Henry Adam Edward Lincoln, middle initials W for Wayne, date of birth 11-17-1983, 11171983, white male, Missouri.
4: Ready.
0: Audrey, do you know if we have a trooper en route out here?
4: I made contact with Highway Patrol. They advised me we did pass somebody.
0: Copy, thank you.

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0: need officers and Eric Cages on the road, reference trespassing. Caller advised they have a white Chevy Cruze that's just left the area. They're wanting the subject trespass. Left headed eastbound on Monroe.
1: Assistance needed, third floor, City Hall. 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
1: Thanks, Jeff. Extend timer, please.
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American Alderney Ambulance District, Base 1, Medic 1, meter response, 20th Boulevard, King's Daughter Home. And we're up to a 90-year-old female subject who went unresponsive. She is now awake, alert, and breathing. Again, 620 West Boulevard, 90-year-old female subject who went unresponsive. She is clammy. She is now awake and breathing, completely alert. Come out, 1323, 30 CFP 922.

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0: Richard.

0: 22, when Ameren has that scene stable, you guys can clear. If they can block traffic, we're fine to leave. We've been there a while.
1: 22 to 1, we just got the truck clear. We're about to clear in the next three minutes.
0: Copy. Thanks for taking care of that.
1: Yes, sir.

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1: Copy, 4600 block Franklin. 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

0: 3. 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
0: Charles Edward, Union 6-3. 3 Charles Edward, Union 6-3.
2: 28 plate. 3 Charles Edward, Union 6-3. Shows on the 2002 Chevy truck to a Brandon and Jennifer Finkelstein out of Catawissa, expiring February 28th.

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0: 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You can clear down.
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0: Incident occurred at South School Park, Colorado State. There was a male subject in a green truck chasing a female wearing all black. I guess the female went to the bathroom and put clothes in the trash can and threw a diaper. I'm trying to get further from the caller. Area South School Park.

0: college mountain biking with females, that's me wearing a black tank top, black pants, walking down Blaine Street towards the dead end.
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3: 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He even showed me the area, trying to locate.

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2: 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He's requesting another call.
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0: When you have a moment, you might call the RP and see if you can gather any further.
1: I just spoke to the kids. They said the female took off west down Blaine and the male took off in his green truck east. I'm trying to locate the female right now.
0: Copy.
2: When you're clear that call, I have a callback for consumer service.
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0: 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She is awake and breathing. Come out 1400 hours. 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
1: Roger, I've been throughout the area and cannot locate anybody. 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

0: 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Level 2, she's on the quick breathing alert. 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Telecast 422, King County 22, direct standing. 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
1: 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She is awake and breathing. They advise you to use the food pantry doors.
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0: Lake of Green Name. Again, 222 Promenade, apartment A, Adam, 82-year-old male, subject, who fell down approximately 4 steps, hit his head, he is bleeding. 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

0: going now, fellas, watch. 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
1: 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A red car on the Clark Street side, there's a door open, go up the stairs.
0: Copy, thanks.

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0: Padre, are you able to copy 855.5 out of this?
1: That's affirmative.

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1: Clear. 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
0: 26.

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1: 54 Quarry Road.
0: And before I got on 54-179, I haven't located anything yet. I just come on Trooper Hill.
1: Yeah, the call is 10 minutes old. It would have been past us by now. I haven't seen anything since Brazito.
0: 10-4, I'm wondering if it got on 179.

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0: attention to Trooper Officer, Special Attention, Cali County, C9 driving. C9 driving within the last 3 minutes. US 54 westbound, just west of Avaz. US 54 westbound, just west of Avaz. White passenger car, possibly Chevrolet Malibu. White passenger car, possibly Chevrolet Malibu. Speeding, bad passes. Information is Trooper Officer, Beverly.
1: 447, you have 1041 in zone 4.
0: 447, 1459, triple clear.

Mexico. Officers had reported in juvenile problems. Address 1429 Ringo, 1429 Ringo. Caller is the mother, is not on scene. States her two 15-year-old children are physically fighting. Trying to get further from the caller. 1429 Ringo.

attention to Rebel Officer Special Attention, Cooper County. Checked off their satisfaction, Interstate 70 eastbound, the 111.8, Interstate 70 eastbound, the 111.8. A brown motor home, the front driver's side fender coming off the vehicle and almost hitting other vehicles that are passing it. Brown motor home with the driver's side fender coming off, almost striking other vehicles. Information is Drew Beth clear.

attention to above officer, special attention, Boone County, C9 driving. C9 driving in the last 5 minutes. US 63 southbound passing Sperling's Curve and Troop B. US 63 southbound passing Sperling's Curve, Troop B boy. A black passenger car. Black passenger car. The driver and passenger side doors are opening and closing. Unable to maintain lane. Information is Troop B. Troop S clear.

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0: I just rolled up on a G1 crash 22 at Route Z. If you could notify Centralia that all of 22 is blocked right now.

0: 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You said it.
1: Secure. You can hold.
0: Carry hold, 1520.
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1: Receive.
2: Jefferson City, 277. What? 277, Centralia is inquiring if you need fire or medics to respond.
1: Hey, it's J1. Centralia is out with me. I think they're starting fire for traffic.
2: 277, sure, that's it.

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0: All units clear from South Missouri. All three of us en route to the old McGee packing owned by Greg Smith off Old J. I'm not sure what it's called now or what the address is.
1: Where is it? Is that going to be in reference to the paper service you're on now or a different call?
0: Same one we're on now. The respondent is an employee there, allegedly.
1: Where is he?
0: I dream wherever you have it up. What is that address, please?
2: I believe it's 9915 County Road 351. 9915
0: Receive.
2: You might run into an issue as when McGee packing, when they closed it or whatever's going on with it, that road may have changed a numeric name. I'm not sure what it is now, though.
0: Yeah, I wouldn't either, but we're talking about the same place. It's the last driveway before you get to J on the north side of the road.

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3: Attention, Mexico DPS, need GPS to respond to 4 Wanamon Circle. 4 Wanamon Circle represents a utility problem. Caller advised the tree has fallen over onto a power line, and the power lines are arcing onto the tree, and the tree is smoking, and it's about to catch on fire. Again, need GPS to respond to 4 Wanamon Circle. 4 Wanamon Circle represents a utility problem. A tree has fallen on a power line, and the tree is now smoking and arcing, coming from the line onto the tree. There's nothing touching the residents at that address at this time. Again, 4 Wanamon Circle, time of page 1535.
0: Oh, yeah.
4: 33, down second truck.
3: Receive 33.

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0: 447 only copies 15 characters. Can you 10-9 them in?

0: It's 3, A. Adam, K. King, J. John, H. Henry, H. Henry, D. David, R. Robert, 2, J. John, S. Sam, J. John, S. Sam, 5, 3, 1, 1.
1: We do have smoking on the tree trunk where the limb came down.
2: 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Mexico, can you go ahead and call Ameren? 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
0: 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On. 10-4. True, best way.

0: 212, could you figure out how to get to the south side of Wallman Circle? Traffic there. Thanks.
1: Yes, sir. Copy.

0: 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Callback returned. I'll be back en route to her address on South Warren.
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0: 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All units clear.
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0: 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South 832, you're going to be out 729 Quisenberry. 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
1: Go ahead.
0: Edward J. John 8, Nora 4 David. Edward John 8, Nora 4 David.
1: Edward John 8, Nora 4 David, Tia Johnson, Mexico, 14th Ship and Passenger, 2027.
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0: out with a traffic accident at Muldrow and Liberty. Two vehicles, the northbound lane is blocked on the inside lane.
1: Proceed, LC, we just got a call on reference to it. We'll be dispatching EMS shortly.

Baldwin ambulance at 1361 Medical on Eaters, South Muldrow, near Dominica, Missouri. Reference to a two-vehicle traffic accident. Has two patients, unknown age. One has a nosebleed and the other has blood on his arm. Due to a traffic accident, again, South Muldrow, Bank of Missouri, in reference to a two-vehicle traffic accident, we have two patients. One patient has a nosebleed due to airbag. Other subject has blood on his arm. No further at this time. Timeout 1635, WQMK 92.

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1: 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Good, you're responding to South Muldrow near Baker, Missouri. Two vehicle traffic accident. We have one patient with a nosebleed, the other has blood on his arm. Unknown further.

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0: Hey, Nana, just 899. Tow is on scene for the 1046. They do not need traffic assistance. I'll be en route to the 1050.
1: 899, should we go clear?

0: 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I have an assist other.
1: Received 11-16-46.
0: Thanks, I apologize. I meant Marine, not Morris. Marine.
2: C. Charles, Delta William, 8, XX-ray, 7U, Union, 28, expiration.

versus today 59C, Charles W. William 8X X-ray 7U Union 2028 expiration 2016 Ford passenger. Zachariah Moore Bell, negative 1029. Four. True, that's clear.

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0: 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Her watch called when she took it off. No issues, no distress in the background.
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2: 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Case number is 1668-168.

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0: Can you show Ameren's finally arrived? Can you also go ahead and call on-call street department if they can come check this out? 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
0: Clear, both lanes are back open.
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1: Where is he?

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Attention Sheriff Officer, Special Attention Cowley County, scenery driving. Scenery driving within the last 2 minutes, Interstate 70 eastbound from the 144 mile mark. Interstate 70 eastbound from the 144 mile mark. Dark blue BMW with temporary registration. Dark blue BMW with temporary registration. 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
0: 63 in the J-turn crossover at Tom Bass in Rolling Hills. Black passenger car in the J-turn having mechanical issues. He's waiting for some help to get there. If he calls on it, he's more than fine. 10-8.
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2: 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Should be clear from Promenade. They contacted M&M Trenching, and they're going to stand by until they arrive. 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
1: Copy clear, 7253. 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I'll be at 8307, Audrain, Road 463. 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

I'm headed that way. 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
0: 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I'll be clear now.
1: Howdy, Robin. Here, Curtis. 804.

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0: Last name is Wood, common spelling, first name Robert, R. Robert, O. Ocean, B. Boy, E. Edward, R. Robert, T. Tom, medals T. Tom, 1987-04-24, White Mail, Missouri.

0: Traverse City 277, C Charles W. Williams 6, W. Williams 4, expiry 2027, expiration 2013, Ford passenger, to your subject, Paris, negative 1029, Wood, valid, Class E, Edward, 1970J, negative 1029.
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1: 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Again, you're staging in the area of 3602 South Clark at Best Western, station system 104. Caller stated that he drank a high amount of alcohol today, stating that he wants to go to sleep and never wake up. He is awake, breathing alert, trying to bother a response from us.

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1: Audrey County Deputy, State Car, have reported traffic accident ready. And be on Highway 15 if Highway Double C Charles, Highway 15 if Highway CC. Two vehicle accident. Caller advised that the occupants of the vehicles are now fighting. Again, for the D15 just south of CC. Caller advised that one of the vehicles is in a cornfield.
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1: 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One of the occupants is requesting an ambulance, so we'll be getting EMS en route.
4: Received. We'll take it as a probable act of fight if we're not sure.

0: 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Ain't show me 41. You got trooper route that show out there.
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0: 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You're already moving, buddy. We run about the same speed. 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
1: Go ahead.
2: I'm on double T Charles now. I'll be on scene shortly. You can just go ahead and pass that along to crew.
1: I think we'll do.

responders for a traffic accident. Two vehicles, is there any OK location? Issues to honor people, please, please, please, please, please, please, please, please, please, please, please, please, please, please, please, please, please, please, please, please, please, please, please, please, please, please, please, please, please, please, please, please, please, please, please, please, please, please, please, please, please, please, please, please, please, please, please, please, please, please, please, please, please, please, please, please, please, please, please, please, please, please, please, please, please, please, please, please, please, please, please, please, please, please, please, please, please, please, please, please, please, please, please, please, please, please, please, please, please, please, please, please, please, please, please, please, please, please, please, please, please, please, please, please, please, please, please, please, please, please, please, please, please, please, please, please, please, please, please, please, please, please, please, please, please, please, please, please, please, please, please, please, please, please, please, please, please, please, please, please, please, please, please, please, please, please, please, please, please, please, please, please, please, please, please, please, please, please, please, please, please, please, please, please, please, please, please, please, please, please, please, please, please, please, please, please, please, please, please, please, please, please, please, please, please, please, please,

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1: 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Who would like to? Speaking of the Audrain, the parties are separated. There's nothing active going on.
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